racial quick change. Niggas change their hair from black to red to blonde, and old black hair, it looks for change. 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Niggas change from men to women, from women to men. Niggas change, change, change. You hear niggas say,

0: love niggas, I love niggas, I love niggas, because niggas are me, and I should only love that which is me. 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
3: Fuck the nigga!
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1: Flatline.
0: Fool.

0: You were giving me advice that I seldom ever took, but your head never shook.
1: That's love.
0: Both knowing you were right, never shook a lever right, just gave me that look.
1: That's love.
0: When I had to learn the hard way and you would let me fall, but never did it out of spite.
1: That's love.
0: You told me never burn a bridge if you built

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Bodies blown through concrete, no better bass than that. Bombs, buildings crumbling. Repetitive gunfire got bass in it, but the cries drowned it out. Sampled bomb blast in the Pacific and let it run to the earthquake on the other side. Looped it. Will's screams was fire. Harpoons and everything. Radiation make it sound analog. 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

the microphone fiend.

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If I was smart, I'd get hella cake. Like if I threw a hook upon this beat, I'd get hella plays. If I just said yes to all these fools, I'd get hella paid. If only I could keep my mouth shut, no enemies. But I don't see the point in knowing truth and not set it free. I can't both express myself, then play the game. If you just can't handle what I say, then don't say my name. Keep it out your mouth like a foot. Rappers babble like a young adult book. Look, my trifocal looks could kill some dumb occult crooks. Burn a skull cook. If I come out retirement, I got them all shook. Let me shake them then. Paperless, stirring up emotions with my paper pen. If you getting this for free, what you pay for then? Word to friends and them. Word to everything, but when I die, I know my words will be my only thing.

on the wrong roof. For the plunder casting in small rooms, knitted heart looms, spinning something tragic. But love from fragments, automatic, just that something magic. But my cabin crack, for that I puff a raw, pump a baddie. Always keep a driver by the caddy while we lugging baggage. Niggas want my status, so attack me, they just hustling backwards. 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
0: a West Side is in the house, and a Fraser home is in the house, yeah. 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

0: like a footstep.
1: Yeah, niggas always talking what they deserve. 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I'm plotting on my day to purge. I play the curb sharply dressed in the latest furs. Around killers who make sure they hear me when I never say a word. That's how I speak, I know it may disturb. I'm trying to sway this urge. Got some loved ones who I'm afraid to hurt. 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

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I said, what have I got? He said, turn around, boy, and take this shot. I looked at him like he was crazy, and I said, what? Ain't nobody sticking nothing in my butt. He turned and said, in a real deep voice, have it your way if that's your choice, and I'll put it down if you want me to put it. But don't blame me if it turns into

I.

you have dialed, the new number is, wait, no, the new number is.

0: Our government has a firm policy not to capitulate to terrorist demands, that no concessions policy remains in force, in spite of the wildly speculative and false stories about arms for hostages and alleged ransom payments. We did not, repeat, did not trade weapons or anything else for hostages.
1: The ballot of the bullet, some freedom or some bullshit. Will we ever do it bigger? Just keep settling for little shit. We brag on having bread, but none of us are bakers. We all talk having greens, but none of us on acres. If none of us on acres and none of us grow wheat, then who will feed our people when our people need to eat? So it seems our people starve from lack of understanding, cause all we seem to give them is some balling and some dancing. And some talking about our car and imaginary mansions. We should be indicted for bullshit we inciting. Children deaf and pretending it's exciting. We are advertisements for agony and pain. We exploit the youth, we tell them to join the gang. We tell them dope stories, introduce them to the gang. Just like Oliver North introduced us to cocaine in the 80s when them bricks came on military plane.
0: A few months ago, I told the American people I did not trade arms for hostages. My heart and my best intentions still tell me that's true, but the facts and the evidence tell me it is not.
1: The end of the Reagan era. I'm like level 12, old enough to understand the shit.

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Among all men who enter within shall this peace be spread, and so shall their souls dwell within this peace, and forevermore in their eyes there shall be the sparkle of eternity. Reach forth, my friends, and take of thy hand, for you shall be.

0: the Dills, Nick.
1: Y'all already know this is an introduction. 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Money long like Nia, look what we got here. 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
2: 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I'll only give you ideas, you'll have to walk yourself through it. This is not for players.
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0: 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I can't take this. 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I can't look into your eyes without feeling that.
1: Eep up.

0: Ray Song, Zoo Keeper, Shorty Shit Stain. 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Yeah.
1: Thank you very much.

together.

0: Yes.
1: Yes. Yes. Yes. Yes. Yes. Yes. Yes. Yes. Yes. Yes. Yes. Yes. Yes. Yes. Yes. Yes. Yes. Yes. Yes. Yes. Yes. Yes. Yes. Yes. Yes. Yes. Yes. Yes. Yes. Yes. Yes. Yes. Yes. Yes. Yes. Yes. Yes. Yes. Yes. Yes. Yes. Yes. Yes. Yes. Yes. Yes. Yes. Yes. Yes. Yes. Yes. Yes. Yes. Yes. Yes. Yes. Yes. Yes. Yes. Yes. Yes. Yes. Yes. Yes. Yes. Yes. Yes. Yes. Yes. Yes. Yes. Yes. Yes. Yes. Yes. Yes. Yes. Yes. Yes. Yes. Yes. Yes. Yes. Yes. Yes. Yes. Yes. Yes. Yes. Yes. Yes. Yes.

0: when I'm 63, nigga.
1: Real.
0: Yeah.
2: Right here in black and white.
0: I won't ever stop this fly shit, and I wanna. Yeah.
3: Everything is in black and white.
4: Why is everything?

0: confiscated.
1: So that's how it is?
2: It's all there, black and white, clear as crystal.
3: Throw on the rollers, I'll show you how to windskate. My blade is on the ice, I'm sliding on a thin slate. Riding on the wave like Charlie Wingate.
4: Look what I'm doing.
3: Raising up the bar, I add another bench plate.
4: I got a wave.
3: I'm 85% muscle tissue. Your bones are made out of baloney, not even one's official. I made it look like a mistake, but I did it purposely. One thing's for sure and two things for certainly. I'm suspended in timeless motion. I'm whacking out his name, I put a line over it. Pick out a second.

Heaven's only a step away. I wear glasses, my facial hair got a speck of gray. 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In a category that's flavorless, I remain tasteful. The UFO hovers in the parking lot, I came spatial. Funnel the crumbs and cut sushi up on the same table. Speaking of rap generically, the shoe fit, I'm on my way to the bank laughing hysterically. Fix me a cocktail, all I need's a little kerosene.

Okay, party people in the house. You're about to witness something you've never witnessed before. Yes, it's the original human beatbox, Dougie Fresh, and his partner, the Grand Wizard, MC Ricky D. D, and that's me in the place to be. And we're gonna show you how we do it for 85 Kick It Live, all right? Because I got a funny feeling you're all sick of all these crab rappers biting their rhymes because they're backstabbers. But when it comes to me and my friend Doug Fresh here, there is no competition because we are the best, yeah. Finesse and press, which we approve, and y'all will realize that we are the move. So listen close, so you all don't miss, as we go a little something like this. Hit it! Oh yeah. You know what? La-di-da-di. 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You know what? Yo, peep this. Lottie, Lottie. We like the party. We don't cause trouble. We don't bother nobody. We're just some men that's on the mic. And when we rock up on the mic, we rock the mic. For all of y'all, keeping y'all in health. Just

0: stretch up all morning yawning. 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I said, mirror, mirror on the wall. 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There was a rumble dumble. 5 minutes it lasted. 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
1: you are, you conceited bastard.
0: Well, that's true. That's why we never have no beef. So then I washed off the soap and brushed the gold teeth. Used to wear Love Olay cause my skin gets pale. And then I got the files for my fingernails. 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
1: Dally.
0: I ran through her.
1: Sally.
0: I bumped into my old girl
1: Sally.
0: From the
1: Dally.
0: This is a girl plays hard to get. So I said, what's wrong? 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
0: I says, I am. 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
1: 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Dial tone, leave a nigga with some lifelines. Too busy with a friend sipping white wine. 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I'll be back, whipping back. We can pick up where we left off. At the peak, be the best part. Vest won't protect if the head ain't smart. Better keep your eyes on. You better keep your head on. Or that's your wise.
2: I'm gonna let it go around for me.
1: Kiss that ass.
2: Hey.
1: Go on.
2: Okay, I came from tomorrow to take back the day. I'm the only force in Asia that they call by name. From far and wide and light years away, I was cast from the shadows that light my way. I came from tomorrow to take back the day. I'm the only force in Asia that they call by name. From far and wide and light years away, I was cast from the shadows. Hey. Hey, send my complete thoughts in a semblance of peace. Call up my sis for retreat. Call up my nympho for sleep. Clogging my lenses with weed. Palming a switch and receipt. Up my defense for the evening. Calm down eventually. My temper flare with the season. Picture me flare with the blonde. Just watch temptations and tragedy. That's what all of us on. Roughing on all of my songs. Roughing my bay in a bed. A tray in a chain. Dead. That's just that dominance, dog. I done lost a lot. Empty pockets over quick thrills. I done crushed the heart and crushed the bar. It ain't a big deal. I done had to park off of the boot. I couldn't sit still. I done seen the dark side of the moon and I got mixed feelings. Baby. That's all I got for it.
3: Right now.
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1: In the back of the cab, the girls look at each other like, what the fuck was that?
2: Where is that, in the club?
1: I don't know, says the driver. I never like rap. 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
1: Entry 225. 10:22 p.m. Tuesday, April 11th, 1995. Dear diary, dear diary, dear diary. 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
1: You sell me one street, you compares to Mott Street in July. Yeah. The guy sweet was... push carts gently glide.
2: Yeah.
1: Ding dong.
2: Bum, no. 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
1: The city's glamour will never spoil.
2: Hey.
1: The dreams of a boy or girl will turn so Manhattan into an isle of joy.
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Because I have done unconsciously a psychological operation of detachment from things.

On the second floor of the new block in the flat with the yellow door next to the boarded up independent record store, Bradley is awake. He's watching notches on his clock face, just lying there thinking, limbs like fallen buildings, feeling like every day he's ever lived is out to kill him. Bradley's got a good job. He works in PR. He moved south a few months back, top whack flat, all mod cons, wall size windows. 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Young professional, single, Tinder and flings. Life seems simpler than it's ever been. He's doing well, he's living the dream and is paying the mortgage off. He doesn't know why he's not sleeping at night. 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

0: I'm fed up with this paperweight. 10% of the world, they bank money. 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Jump above, don't condone it, just move with me. Set the melanin, determine the culture flow. Never similar, check out the pasture crow. 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Chat the chump talk, making a claim theory. 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From Bhutan to the rivers down Jardin. To the tip of horns, send me your mountains. 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Phenomenons we should all seek. Damn on my niggas because we free. 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Yeah, so check your chains and clap with me. Yeah, yeah, cause of the soul clap. Yeah, the creep all so clap. The creep all so clap. The creep all so clap. Also clap, yeah. The great also clap, yeah, yeah. The great also clap, yeah, yeah.
1: This show seminal, this is real. You can't this, this is like a tip. But they never saw talk about to take shape. Erase fake brothers and take space. Be physically fed away. They need to take a boat to the great plane. This a page, we levitate. So ever rare, we live with it. I should have wanted a bit. Faith is a pool, better check the other book, that's it. Because we want brothers to gain change. Tank, tank, look at the frame, take the rain. Maintain change in the lane, we eating plantain chips. You get the quote, it differs every day. Repeat it on, keep on keeping on, keep on keeping on. Cause here's so up in the present day. So check your change from the day pay. It's made, this is just a face, so simple. We're told, sit it out. But if you're bold and your eye tell people come clap with me. Clap, come clap with me.
0: The creep all so clap.
1: The creep all so clap.
0: The creep all so clap.
1: The creep all so clap.
0: The creep all so clap. Yeah, yeah, the creep all so clap. Yeah, yeah, we're creating ourselves back. Take your time to tell when it's over, black. 10 years later, coming over too close to that. Set your tip, just knuckle up and take your chances. Get down with her for fun, check the phone, keep her dancing. That's so for good romancing. Never the main thing that helps maintain things. The matriarch is thought and seed. The patriarch is fraught with greed. It tapers down in shape of tea. Peace out to Kali Yuga, let the women just lead. The plan set it off, meant to be. It took a couple hundred years to see. Yeah, to people of tempers will flare between. I'm sure it's gonna form through a soul clap. But better yet, you know we Creoles will hold clap.
1: The creep, soul clap. The creep, all soul clap. The creep, all soul clap. The creep, all soul clap.
0: The creep, all soul clap.
1: Feel it in your body, creep, all soul clap.
0: The creep, all soul clap.
1: Feel it in your body,
0: creep, all soul clap.
1: We back, get that double dose of sound, so then we double up the pattern with the hi-hat. What you doing with that hype, what you bite back? Rest assured how we run it when we fight back. But you know it's open set before we play it black. We be ordained and then chained on plantation cane and rain is a crying shame. When will they ever learn? Creole people, take heed that we could sow seed you. Cause we could hold hope on our head. I never did try, but I sat about and toe-tapped the cold quote basser. We master the chat tip to move deep minds to claim shit and sugar to the beat. We hit you with the soul clap. The creep all soul clap.

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Not a sex villain raised to respect women. No is no. It's facts, God with blacks, rob all we know is woe. There's no wins in them times, went blow for blow. That hand in hand had us going toe to toe. There was no one I feared. The night Shane died was the moment I veered. Though I slid, still and did, so it appeared. I'm in my winter, you can tell by the snow on my beard. Everybody up. Gonna take more than what you got. Cotta yell, built till my potters fill or in potters fill. I did it without a shield. I'm past how it sound, I ask how it feel. Everybody up. The biggest did is how they treat peasants. No gifts, but always police presence. Stop putting in work, a complete severance. In this labyrinth, arrogance defeats blessings. 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

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He blows out his smoke. 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
0: 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I won't even name the fucking place. Two slices, fucking Manhattan special. $13
1: Are you fucking kidding me?
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1: Fuck them.
2: 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Yeah. Hey, Parks, I'm a chauffeur.

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1: 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Chicago, by the name of Harvey, Andy, and Carizal. And they're some very good friends of mine. My name is Justin Lott, Superstar C.
2: And I have something here. The first call of the night goes by the name of Shakia from Soundview Projects. Kareem, Everlasting, Equan, Allah. And that's Rakim, Basha Allah from South Shore High School. They always make dedications with world's famous. Michelle from Bed-Stuy is checking us out. 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

effort to be noticed by the heatless to everything seasons. 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
1: Wake your punk ass up for the 93 shot. 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

0: 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I run New York. I run New York. I run New York.
1: Okay. Yeah, I can do that one. Okay.

form here says comment number one, comment number two is Batman, but comment number one was the one that we decided to use here this evening because it makes a comment, if you listen closely, on what is now being advertised in East Harlem as the Rainbow Conspiracy, a combination of the Students for a Democratic Society, the Black Panthers, and the Young Lords. And this is my particular comment about that conspiracy. Comment number one.

0: you know, us living as we do upside down, and the new word to have is revolution. People don't even want to hear the preacher spill or spiel because God's whole card has been thoroughly peeped, and America is now blood and tears instead of milk and honey. The youngsters who were programmed to continue fucking up woke up one night digging Paul Revere and Nat Turner as the good guys. America stripped for bed and we had not all yet closed our eyes. The signs of truth were tattooed across our often entered vagina. We learned to our amazement the untold tale of scandal. Two long centuries buried in a musty vault, hosed down daily with a gagging perfume. America was a bastard, the illegitimate daughter of the mother country, whose legs were then spread around the world, and a rapist known as freedom, free doom. Democracy, liberty, and justice were revolutionary code names that preceded the bubbling, bubbling, bubbling, bubbling, bubbling in the mother country's crotch. And behold, a baby girl was born, nurtured by slaveholders and whitey racists. It grew and grew and grew, screwing indiscriminately like mother, like daughter, everything unplagued by her madam mother. The present mocks us. Good black people with keen memories set fire to the bastards who ask us in a whisper to melt and integrate. Young, very young, teeny bopping, revolt on weekend young, dig by proxy what a mental ass kicking they receive through institutionalized everything and vomit up slogans to stay out of Vietnam. They seek to hide their relationship with the world's prostitute, alienating themselves from everything except dirt and money with long hair, grime and dope to camouflage the things that cannot be hidden. They become runaway children to walk the streets downtown with everyday black people sitting on the curb crying because we know that they will go back home with a clear conscience and a college degree. The irony of it all, of course, is when a pale-faced SDS motherfucker dares look hurt when I tell him to go find his own revolution. He wonders why I tell him that America's revolution will not be the melting pot, but the toilet bowl. He is fighting for legalized smoke, a lower voting age, less lip from his generation gap, and fucking in the street. Where's my parallel to that? All I want is a good home and a wife and a children and some food to feed them every night. Back goes pale face to basics. Does little orphan Annie have a natural? Do Sluggo's kinks make him a refugee from Mandingo? What does Webster say about soul? I say, you silly trait motherfucker, your great-grandfather tied a ball and chain to my balls and bounced me through a cotton field while I lived in an unflushable toilet bowl. And now you want me to help you overthrow what? The only truth that can be delivered to a four-year revolutionary with a hole card, i.e. skin, is this. Fuck up what you can in the name of Piggy Wallace, Dickless Nixon, and Spiro Agnew. Leave Brother Cleaver and Brother Malcolm alone, please. After all is said and done, build a new route to China if they'll have you. Who will survive in America? Who will survive in America? Who will survive in America? Who will survive in America?
1: Black Joy. Joy is the will. It's the dimple that has endured. A dance so deep in a dark cheek, a wound without a scar, without a trace, the humor of hurt. It's the hell of being healed. Joy daps death, lives in the grin singing from the blood bays, and a smirk testifies tenderness in a tear. It is a smile silhouetted against the face, witnessing the want. The flower in the grenade, a rose in the concrete, a pirouette beside a barricade. It's the butterfly in the battlefield. It's disarming. The swing set in the middle of a gunfight. It's dodging a bullet, hopscotch, double dutch, a fierce gaze, the side eye, the shade, the sass, the snap, the head nod. It's the turn up, the swag. Joy is righteous and ratchet. Joy twerks and taps, jukes and jives, Harlem shakes, electric slides, dutty wine, sauces on twos and rumbas. Joy is rhythm and repetition. Rhythm and repetition.

Where joy is a song anywhere. Joy bees in the trap. Is a Dilla beat in the Middle East as fly as finger licking good as pasteles with black beans or a patty and cocoa bread? Is fried chicken with barbecue sauce or buffalo sauce or hot sauce or any damn sauce? Joy is a recipe passed on. A language that survives savory, sweet toe curling, knocking boots, the fight, the fury, making love to make up, it's the glow. It's an entire day in a lover's arms. A carton of ice cream and a bed of books that's illuminated in the aftermath. Wrinkled lips, a powdered kiss, the shimmering hips, the theater of our thunder. Joy. Joy is a story traveling. A rocking chair on the front lawn, a wind chime in a window. It's a barbecue in the backyard, subwoofers in a hoopty. It's melanin gathered in a room. It's the entourage. It's getting your friends in the club. Joy, joy is all about vibes. It's a roof over your head. It's clothes on your back. It's free 99. It's having the rent when it's due or having no rent at all. It's no debt, no credit check. Joy is shooting dice in a stairway. It's getting a hand in spades or a double six copy going dominoes. It's hoops in a crate. It's opening a fire hydrant in the heat. Joy is a six block wheelie through traffic with no handlebars. In the rain, it's the catwalk, it's the voguing, it's the coming out, it's a crackhead with a dime bag and a dream, it's a fresh pair of white kicks with a check, it's bottle caps glued beneath dress shoes, it's $3 in the tank, it's catching rainwater in a tin cup, a firefly in your palm, buying sunflowers for yourself on a cloudy day, it's a moon in the sky as if in a school play, it's your father in the audience. Joy is skipping school or recess. It's a screen without static, aluminum foil antenna. It's when the belt buckle snaps, or the switch breaks, or your mom gets too damn tired. Joy is waving down the ice cream truck. A fresh lineup and a clean doobie, perfect coil to a curl, or a loosened nap and an afro pick. It's the gift of gab. It's rapping your ass off, roasting or wrestling a sibling to tap out. Joy is your mama jokes until it's your mama. The first foot out the jail, the home.

helicopter 4 days after the hurricane on a roof with no water or food. It's a mother picking her daughter up from foster care. It's smoking a joint in a cop car, switching lanes. It's food stamps on the first of the month. It's no snitching. No snitching. It's loyalty, perseverance, protest, resilience, resistance, the food after the funeral or the parade, the blessing, the curse, the call, the response, the prayer, the pulpit. It's evidence of things unseen. It's the hallelujah, the amen, the Holy Ghost speaking in tongues. It's when the santos say you don't need no cleaning. It's genetic heirloom. It's the portable promised land. It's the diaspora. It is the diaspora. It is the diaspora making it overseas or making it over the Mason-Dixon line. Joy. Joy is family. It's brotherhood. It's sisterhood. It's feeling another's dimple in your face. It's together. Joy is together. It's together, unified on the front lines. Our joy will astonish the world. Because true joy has always been and will always be justice.

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Limit popping bourbon with my foot on a Herman Miller. I own the master, I am Percy Miller. Make a hack and I'm behind the wheel, waiting for the perfect time to sell. I made this carousel for my clientele. You can tell that I'm for real, you're a nerd like for real. I went rogue, now I'm going vogue. Strike a pose, put your skull on the totem pole. Might let Mariah sing the hook for me. Tell Alicia she can cook for me. I need those old school vibes. If I need that right now, I'll pay the showroom price. Flying back to Italy like Joe Judice. I do one take and leave it with the Pro Tools guy. Just let it run. One, two, two. I like the fact it actually was one take. Facts. All yo. Facts, baby. Yo. The last Starbender. I aim this arrow at Pereira, peeling up in a Panamera. I'm evasive, I took time, now I'm the super fly, highly rated. The Ayurvedic techniques and treatments. What's the motive? Send me the treatment. The high exalted, Pope in the pulpit. Bro, I do my own stunts. I just wrote Virgil on a gold brick, gems in the hidden vault. I touch the skillet with the oil, hit the fillet with a bit of salt. Got the whole broom lit off the spliff I rolled. I smoke with this and all, I pop the Michelob. Oh, you won't find this in the store. I stylist sourced it, it's vintage Dior. Your brain ran its course, you got lost in the sauce. Twister had this shit on in the sauce.

0: other thing I want to know is, are there any records of black music these days that are popular, or is it just about break? You know, about, or whatever you call it, what do you call those things that you just play?
1: Rap music? Yeah. I mean, is there another kind of music?
0: Yeah.
1: Of course, it is.

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Cleaning feces every day, she worked with disabled adults. At night we drink Gato Negro, trade each other some insults. That woman there had the heart of Rudy, dead ass. 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Damn, I need some gigs, so I stayed shedding. 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

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You know, every MC is a brand. You know, whether you want to admit it or not, you know, a lot of cats running around here screaming how they just love hip-hop so much and they rock for the love and all that. Wish I could walk into Best Buy and say, yo, I've been buying from y'all for mad years, yo. And it would be my honor if y'all let me rock with one of them flat screens right there. 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
1: All right.
0: Okay.
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0: Go.
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0: 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And I was like, it's motherfucking Velda Wonder. 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
1: You gotta go listen to me, man. 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
2: 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Yeah, we got to wear that. We got to share those W's. Them habits.
3: Stuck in a mindset.
4: Poverty.
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4: Stuck in the
2: ladies. 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
3: Stuck in the mindset.
2: You got to share that.
4: Poverty.
3: Ops. 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
5: Stuck in the mindset.
2: Death. We got to share that. Life. We got to share that.
3: Power.
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0: Second stop for G5.
1: Yeah, J5. 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
0: Right on.
1: Peace, man.
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0: Listen. I'm from the gritty of New York. The gutter man, the streets gon' talk. You sliding through in that ice cream, but a pecan Porsche. Very concerned about the new drug laws they enforce. Even though most of your drug transactions is hands off, he gained a lot of respect, cause she was always hands on. White TV neck, Nike sweats and Air Ones, Clique Bicky on deck, and repped his set from day one. Pirates, listen. Our East Coast representative, who you kidding? Yankee fitted, Destruction Tim's, who you shitting? You can check my temperature, nigga, my mood be different. Them shoes is Christian, I'm chefing up that food in the kitchen. I got your bitch in a new with a pole like she's stripping. Money machine clicking, counting this chicken. Yeah, I'm different.
1: Yeah.
0: Pirate, pirate. Okay, next song. If

haze. 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Three niggas, 8 hour shifts, my team be breaking day. Oh. Pirate. Listen.